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Together, we are all New Brunswick. We are the True North Strong and Free. We are all proud to be Canada.

What's the surprisingly simple thing that women say makes a man instantly more attractive? It's probably not what most guys expect, but we'll get into our Mindbuster question coming up. First, it's Fleetwood Mac and Dreams on 93.5 The Wave.

0: 93.5 The Wave. It is David Raines in with you on this Thursday morning. And let's jump right into our Mindbuster question this morning. 75% of women say they like a man who has this. What do you think it is? Now, before people start confidently yelling answers at the radio, just know it isn't necessarily what men think the answer is, because guys always assume that women want something dramatic, expensive watches, six-pack abs, a yacht maybe. Meanwhile, the actual answer could be something incredibly simple that most men stop doing around the age of 27. You know what's funny, though? Whatever the answer is, every guy listening right now is mentally checking whether he has it. Some men are feeling very confident. Others are realizing, oh no, I may have overlooked a key detail here. Best part is how differently men and women define attractiveness. Men are over here trying to impress with horsepower and gadgets, while women are often looking for evidence the guy won't microwave fish in the office lunchroom. So what is the answer, that one thing that 75% of women say that they like their man to have? You can give me a call, 475-8848, or comment on our Facebook page. I will drop some clues along the way, and of course at the end of the show I will reveal the answer to our Mindbuster question. As always, got lots more great music from the 80s, 90s, and more, including one from Pat Benatar on the way.
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1: 93.5 The Wave. It is David Raines in with you on this Thursday morning. And you thought you had bad neighbors? Well, residents in North Carolina are apparently living in a real-life Alfred Hitchcock movie after hundreds of vultures took over the area. Why? Well, because one couple allegedly started feeding them leftover meat and animal carcasses in their backyard. Now, first of all, if your neighbor is casually tossing out carcasses in the yard, it's probably a pretty strong clue that things are about to escalate. Now, according to a court petition, the feeding attracted more and more vultures until hundreds were roosting on rooftops and surrounding homes. Can you imagine waking up, looking outside, and your entire neighborhood suddenly looks like the opening scene of an apocalypse movie? Vultures are not subtle birds. They don't chirp, they loom. Nothing ruins property values faster than a flock of birds that look like they're waiting for civilization to collapse. Now, some neighbors complain about loud music. Others complain about parking. These neighbors had to file legal paperwork that basically says, please stop summoning death birds. And at some point, the homeowners association probably needed holy water and a flamethrower to get rid of these things. But yeah, you thought you had bad neighbors? You probably have a blessing. We got lots more great music on the way, including one from Blue Rodeo next.
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1: 93.5 wave weather for today. Mainly sunny with a high of 12. Tonight will be clear with a low of minus 1 with the risk of some frost as well. And for tomorrow, sunny with a high of 14. Currently 5 degrees and clear in Grand Falls.
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1: Good morning. It'll be much cooler today after yesterday's heat wave that swept across the province, setting all sorts of record highs in the south and central areas. Fredericton hit 31.5 degrees, breaking its old mark of 30.6, and that was the hottest temperature recorded in the province, but others were close. Moncton, 31.4, Cushabaquack, 31.1, St. Stephen hit 30.8 degrees, Grand Banan in the Bay of Fundy, 29.3, and St. John, 29.2. Grand Falls, not nearly that warm, but still 27.5. Today, back to more normal temperatures in the low to mid-teens, and just to mess with your body, there's a frost advisory for tonight. An environmental scientist is warning New Brunswick could see severe drought sooner this year. Most of the province is currently in moderate drought or abnormally dry conditions. Matthew Alexander says last summer's dry stretch means the province is already starting at a deficit. Forecasters predict a 66% chance of above normal temperatures from July to September. Precipitation levels still unclear. Alexander tells CBC it could take months, even years, for groundwater levels to fully recover. The province is encouraging New Brunswickers to conserve water. And keep a close eye on the NB Firewatch website for updates daily if you're planning on doing any burning. A second farmers group will be making its case to the province for it to keep government veterinary services. The National Farmers Union will meet officials next week, warning that the cuts put animal welfare, farm livelihoods, and the supply management system at risk. It also says lab services vital for disease control could suffer, according to Brunswick News. NFU President Alexis Legere says the group is hoping to change minds, but sees little sign the whole government will back down. The University of New Brunswick is launching a program in nursing aimed at increasing the number of nurses in the province. In the fall, UNB will launch a new four-year PhD program in nursing to address the shortage. Postgraduates would conduct research, advance nursing science, advise on policy, and train new nurses. Sue O'Donnell, Associate Dean of Research and Graduate Studies, tells CBC the program will start in the fall and largely be delivered online for four or five students a year, which is a typical size for a program like this. In sports, the Western Final in the NHL got underway last night. Vegas topping Colorado 4-2. Montreal Victoire are the PWHL champions, blanking the Ottawa Charge 4-0 and taking that series 3-1. On the Diamonds, Blue Jays edge the Yankees 2-1. Red Sox clipped Kansas City 4-3. Now you're up to date. I'm Darryl Good.
2: 93.5 Wave weather for today, mainly sunny with a high of 12. Tonight will be clear with a low of minus 1 with a risk of some frost as well. And for tomorrow, sunny with a high of 14. Currently 5 degrees and clear in Grand Falls.
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0: 93.5 The Wave. David Raines in with you on this Thursday morning, and it is time to get to our Vogue Optical web poll, which asks, which maritime capital city would you like to most spend the day exploring? Would it be Fredericton, Charlottetown, or Halifax? Honestly, the question is less about travel and more about personality. Fredericton is for people who enjoy riverfront walks, coffee shops, and saying things like, this bookstore has character. Charlottetown is for anyone who wants to feel truly like they've wandered into the world's friendliest postcard. Everything there feels charming enough to be on a tea tin. And Halifax, well, Halifax is the friend in the group who says, let's just go for one drink, and suddenly it's midnight and somebody's eating Daenerys sauce in an emotional silence. The Maritimes really have nailed the small city with strong options vibe. Everyone has a favorite and will defend it like it's their favorite hockey team. And personally, the best part of all three cities is that nobody's in a rush. You can actually explore without someone honking because you pause to admire a building for 4 seconds. You can cast your vote now on the Vogue Optical web poll at thewavegrandfalls.com and share your thoughts. We got lots more great music coming up this morning, including one from Tina Turner.
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93.5 The Wave. It is David Raines in with you on this Thursday morning, and it's time for your Thursday edition of Today in History, where we learn that today is National Waiters and Waitresses Day, which I think should be every day. If you're going to be out and enjoying a meal in a restaurant, you should be celebrating your server every day. It's also National Talk Like Yoda Day. I don't know, that's my best Yoda impression, but it is National Talk Like Yoda Day today, so if you've got a better impression, hey, give me a call and let me know. Lots of things have happened on this day over the years. For instance, back in the state in 1881, the Red Cross was founded, and they have been doing some great work around the world since then. Back in the state in 1914, the Greyhound Bus Company began operations. They have been transporting people across North America ever since. And finally, back on this date in 1980, it was a historical day because the coyote finally caught the Roadrunner. Yes, what did they do? They shook hands and they took off in their separate ways. That's what happened on Today in History. You can check back tomorrow. We'll have more for you. Got lots more great music as well, including this one from Tom Cochran and Red Rider. The Way.

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0: 93.5 The Wave, David Raines in with you, and it is time for birthdays and anniversaries this morning. Got a couple of them to talk about. First of all, a big happy birthday going out to Vicky Belflor, who is celebrating a birthday today. Your friends and family, Vicky, wanted to make sure that you had a very special birthday wish. And as well to former Grand Falls Police Chief Suzanne Timmons, who is celebrating her birthday today. Happy birthday to you, Suzanne. Hopefully you are going to have a great day as well. You guys celebrate your birthday with a few celebrities like Bruce Buffer, the mixed martial artist announcer. He turned 69 years old today, and the former bouncer turned Hollywood celeb and big character in the A-Team, Mr. T, turned 74 years old today as well. If you've got someone celebrating a birthday or anniversary, we want to know all about it. A couple of ways you can tell me. You can let me know by giving me a call at 475-8848, or you can fill out the form on our website, which will give me all the information that I need to get those wishes out on the air for you. And don't forget, every birthday and anniversary that we announce here on the air will be entered in for that delicious cake from Vicky's Edible Arrangements and Cakes, and we do that every Friday morning. If you've got someone celebrating over the weekend, make sure to get me those wishes now so that I can get them out tomorrow morning. Got lots more great music on the way, including one from the Bee Gees next.
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0: 93.5 The Wave, David Raines in with you on this Thursday morning, and we're looking for you to weigh in on our Mindbuster question today. 75% of women like a man who has this. What do you think it is? Well, lots of people talking about smiles and eyes. Those are two great guesses. It is something to do with appearance. That is your clue for this hour, but it is not the smile. It is not their eyes. What else do you think that it might be? You can give me a call, 475-8848, or comment on our Facebook page, and of course, I will have some more clues for you next hour, and then at the end of the show, I'm going to give you the answer to our Mindbuster question. Got lots more great music on the way, including one from Rockin' Hyde next.
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0: 93.5 Wave weather for today, mainly sunny with a high of 12. Tonight will be clear with a low of -1 with a risk of some frost as well. And for tomorrow, sunny with a high

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1: Good morning. It'll be much cooler today after yesterday's heat wave that swept across the province, setting all sorts of record highs in the south and central areas. Fredericton hit 31.5 degrees, breaking its old mark of 30.6, and that was the hottest temperature recorded in the province, but others were close. Moncton, 31.4, Cojibaquac, 31.1, St. Stephen hit 30.8 degrees, Grand Manan in the Bay of Fundy, 29.3, and St. John, 29.2. Grand Falls, not nearly that warm, but still 27.5. Today, back to more normal temperatures in the low to mid-teens, and just to mess with your body, there's a frost advisory for tonight. An environmental scientist is warning New Brunswick could see severe drought sooner this year. Most of the province is currently in moderate drought or abnormally dry conditions. Matthew Alexander says last summer's dry stretch means the province is already starting at a deficit. Forecasters predict a 66% chance of above normal temperatures from July to September. Precipitation levels still unclear. Alexander tells CBC it could take months, even years, for groundwater levels to fully recover. The province is encouraging New Brunswickers to conserve water. And keep a close eye on the NB Firewatch website for updates daily if you're planning on doing any burning. A second farmers group will be making its case to the province for it to keep government veterinary services. The National Farmers Union will meet officials next week, warning that the cuts put animal welfare, farm livelihoods, and the supply management system at risk. It also says lab services vital for disease control could suffer, according to Brunswick News. NFU President Alexis Legier says the group is hoping to change minds, but sees little sign the whole government will back down. The University of New Brunswick is launching a program in nursing aimed at increasing the number of nurses in the province. In the fall, UNB will launch a new four-year PhD program in nursing to address the shortage. Postgraduates would conduct research, advance nursing science, advise on policy, and train new nurses. Sue O'Donnell, Associate Dean of Research and Graduate Studies, tells CBC the program will start in the fall and largely be delivered online for four or five students a year, which is a typical size for a program like this. In sports, the Western Final in the NHL got underway last night. Vegas topping Colorado 4-2. Montreal Victoire are the PWHL champions, blanking the Ottawa Charge 4-0 and taking that series 3-1. On the Diamonds, Blue Jays edge the Yankees 2-1. Red Sox clipped Kansas City 4-3. Now you're up to date. I'm Daryl Good.
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3: 93.5 Wave weather for today, mainly sunny with a high of 12. Tonight will be clear with a low of -1 with a risk of some frost as well. And for tomorrow, sunny with a high of 14. Currently 5 degrees and clear in Grand Falls.
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0: 93.5 The Wave, David Rains in with you this morning, and the Vogue Optical web poll today is asking which maritime capital city you'd most like to explore for a day. Would it be Fredericton, Charlottetown, or Halifax? Each city has a completely different energy. Fredericton feels like the kind of place where you accidentally become healthier. Suddenly you're biking trails and discussing local art like you've always owned scarves. Charlottetown feels like a Hallmark movie where everyone's polite and every building says, "We make excellent soup." And then there's Halifax, where Halifax feels like a city that you want to have stories when you leave. Great waterfront, great food, great nightlife, and at least a 40% chance of someone nearby that is playing live music before noon. Now, what I love about maritime cities is they don't try too hard. No giant tourist traps, no fake glamour, just good food, friendly people, and enough ocean air to make you briefly believe that you should quit your job and open a cafe. We want you to weigh in on this one, though. You can head to thewavegrandfalls.com to the Vogue Optical web poll question. Got lots more great music on the way, including one for Pursuit of Happiness.
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It's the item on the invoice that parents everywhere say still wasn't charged nearly high enough. We'll discuss what that is coming up in just a few minutes from now. But first, it's Michael Jackson, 93.5 The Wave.

0: 93.5 The Wave, David Raines in with you on this Thursday morning. And a stay-at-home mom recently went viral after sending her husband an itemized invoice for $500,000 after he called her a mooch. Now, honestly, that man learned a valuable lesson in a very expensive way. She broke down everything: childcare, night nursing, pregnancy, labor, medical appointments, even recovery from childbirth. Now, the biggest charge, over $191,000 for nighttime care, which makes sense because apparently midnight feedings are billed like emergency plumbing visits. There was another $212,000 for daytime caregiving and other essentials. And suddenly every parent is listening going, wait, what? I've been unpaid doing double shifts this whole time? My favorite part, though, is that the husband apologized immediately after seeing the invoice. Of course he did, because nothing restores perspective faster than opening a PDF labeled amount due. Honestly, the bill provides an important, massively important thing that people underestimate: the work that stay-at-home parents do. It's not doing nothing. It's basically being a nanny, a chef, a nurse, a chauffeur, a therapist, and a crisis manager, all while some tiny person screams that their banana broke in half. Now, this man called her a mooch and accidentally discovered that he was living with a six-figure operation. Good for her. Got lots more great music on the way, including one from Sugar Ray.
1: 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That's when the Scorpions wanted to rock you like a hurricane. Laura Branigan lost her self-control. Shalimar was dancing in the sheets. And Madonna was pushing her love over the borderline. You'll hear those songs, all the top 40 hits, and the long-distance dedications from May 19th, 1984, right here on American Top 40, the 80s.
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Still looking for you to weigh in on our question of the day today. 75% of women like a man who has this. What do you think it is? We'll have a clue for you coming up in just a few. But first, it's Bare Naked Ladies. Enid, 93.5 The Wave.

0: 93.5 The Wave. It is David Raines in with you on this Thursday morning, looking for you to weigh in on our Mindbuster question today. 75% of women like a man who has this. What do you think it is? Well, last hour I told you that it had something to do with appearance, but it wasn't eyes or a smile. It is also not facial hair. Lots of people guessing that maybe a beard would be the answer. It is not facial hair. So what else do you think that it might be? You can head to our Facebook page with your best guess or give me a call, 475-8848. At the end of the show, I'm going to give you the answer to our Mindbuster question. Got lots more great music on the way, including one from Elton John next.
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93.5 The Wave, it is David Raines in with you, and today's Vogue Optical Web Poll is basically the Maritime City Draft. You get one full day to explore either Fredericton, Charlottetown, or Halifax, and Fredericton is the sneaky, underrated pick, quiet, scenic, artsy, the kind of city where you arrive stressed and leave wondering if you should start kayaking. Charlottetown is pure East Coast charm. It's impossible to walk around there without suddenly wanting seafood and a slower pace of life. And then there's Halifax, the heavyweight contender, waterfront views, pubs, history, concerts, food. Halifax is like the maritime extrovert, and every Canadian has that one friend who visits Halifax once and comes back acting like they've discovered Europe. The nice thing is that there's no wrong answer here. I mean, maritime cities don't compete by being flashy. They compete by making you say, you know what? I could actually live there, which may be the highest compliment that a city can get. So weigh in on

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4: 93.5 Wave weather for today, mainly sunny with a high of 12. Tonight will be clear with a low of minus 1 with a risk of some frost as well. And for tomorrow, sunny with a high of 14. Currently 5 degrees and clear in Grand Falls.
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1: Good morning. It'll be much cooler today after yesterday's heat wave that swept across the province, setting all sorts of record highs in the south and central areas. Fredericton hit 31.5 degrees, breaking its old mark of 30.6, and that was the hottest temperature recorded in the province, but others were close. Moncton, 31.4, Coushubaquack, 31.1, St. Stephen hit 30.8 degrees, Grand Manan in the Bay of Fundy, 29.3, and St. John, 29.2. Grand Falls, not nearly that warm, but still 27.5. Today, back to more normal temperatures in the low to mid-teens, and just to mess with your body, there's a frost advisory for tonight. An environmental scientist is warning New Brunswick could see severe drought sooner this year. Most of the province is currently in moderate drought or abnormally dry conditions. Matthew Alexander says last summer's dry stretch means the province is already starting at a deficit. Forecasters predict a 66% chance of above normal temperatures from July to September. Precipitation levels still unclear. Alexander tells CBC it could take months, even years, for groundwater levels to fully recover. The province is encouraging New Brunswickers to conserve water. And keep a close eye on the NB Firewatch website for updates daily if you're planning on doing any burning. A second farmers group will be making its case to the province for it to keep government veterinary services. The National Farmers Union will meet officials next week, warning that the cuts put animal welfare, farm livelihoods, and the supply management system at risk. It also says lab services vital for disease control could suffer, according to Brunswick News. NFU President Alexis Legere says the group is hoping to change minds, but sees little sign the whole government will back down. The University of New Brunswick is launching a program in nursing aimed at increasing the number of nurses in the province. In the fall, UNB will launch a new four-year PhD program in nursing to address the shortage. Postgraduates would conduct research, advance nursing science, advise on policy, and train new nurses. Sue O'Donnell, Associate Dean of Research and Graduate Studies, tells CBC the program will start in the fall and largely be delivered online for four or five students a year, which is a typical size for a program like this. In sports, the Western Final in the NHL got underway last night, Vegas topping Colorado 4-2. Montreal Victoire are the PWHL champions, blanking the Ottawa Charge 4-0 and taking that series 3-1. On the Diamonds, Blue Jays edge the Yankees 2-1, Red Sox clipped Kansas City 4-3. Now you're up to date. I'm Darryl Good.
2: 93.5 Wave weather for today, mainly sunny with a high of 12. Tonight will be clear with a low of minus 1 with a risk of some frost as well. And for tomorrow, sunny with a high of 14. Currently 5 degrees and clear in Grand Falls.
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0: 93.5 The Wave, it is David Raines in with you this morning, and one of the biggest travel trends of 2026 is apparently sleep tourism. That's right, people are now paying money to travel somewhere else just to sleep. And honestly, this might be the most exhausted thing humanity has ever invented. Hotels and wellness resorts are now offering sleep-focused vacations with smart beds, blackout rooms, sleep coaching, and even circadian rhythm support, which sounds less like a vacation and more like your body filing a formal complaint. It really shows where society is right now. People used to travel for adventure, things like I want to see the world, and now it's please put me in a dark room where nobody can email me. These aren't vacations anymore. They are recovery missions. Now, I also love the idea of sleep coaching, though. Imagine paying someone thousands of dollars to tell you what your grandmother already knew. Maybe stop staring at your phone at midnight and drinking iced coffee like it's hydration. But honestly, I get it. I mean, modern travel has become exhausting. Airports, delays, itineraries, walking 19,000 steps a day just to try to make the most of it. And at this point, the ultimate luxury isn't sightseeing. It's that uninterrupted sleep and nobody asking you for a password. And lots more great music on the way, including Kim Mitchell now.
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0: 93.5 The Wave. It is David Raines in with you today. And in today's news of the bizarre, Montreal is getting ready for the Grand Prix weekend, but not everyone is revving their engines in celebration. Exotic dancers in Montreal are reportedly going on strike right before one of the biggest tourism events of the year. And their message is simple. They want to be classified as employees, not treated like independent contractors living entirely on tips. Because right now, many say that they're paying club fees just to work while also dealing with injuries and no paid sick leave, which is a wild setup. Imagine going to your job and the building sends you an invoice just for showing up. Now, they're also pushing for basic protections like life insurance, which, let's be honest, sounds less like a luxury and more like something you assume would already have existed in a job where falling, strain, or physical injury is part of the job description. And the timing is very strategic because Grand Prix weekend brings massive crowds, money, and attention. In other words, this is the exact moment when the city is most likely to feel the absence. It's one of those stories that highlights the bigger reality behind the high-earning entertainment industries. There are often workers asking for the most basic workplace protections, and now Montreal is about to find out how loud a silence can be. Got lots more great music on the way, including one from Indio.
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Tune in on Saturday and Sunday mornings for the encore presentations of American Top 40 with Casey Kasem. 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

Well, you got just a few minutes to get your guesses in on our question of the day today. 75% of women like a man that has this. I'll give you the answer coming up in just a few. 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

93.5 The Wave. It is David Raines in with you on this Thursday morning, and we are up to the answer for our Mindbuster question today. 75% of women like a man who has this. What do you think it is? Well, the clues that I gave you is something to do with their appearance, but not facial hair. Did you guess that it was a dad bod? Who knew? I mean, come on, 75% of women like a guy with a dad bod? I guess there are still hope for guys with dad bods still. So there you go. We'll have a brand new Mindbuster question for you tomorrow when we do it all over again. Until then, I remind you, please be kind to everybody you come across, because in a world where you can choose to be anything at all, choosing to be kind just makes the world a better place, all of us better people, and yes, we can all use a little more of that. I'll leave you with a good one this morning from Bare Naked Ladies. Here's Lovers in a Dangerous Time on 93.5 The Wave.

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4: Here's your latest Environment Canada weather forecast for Grand Falls. Mainly sunny today, windy high around 12, clear tonight. The wind's easing near midnight, and frost with a low of minus 1. Sunshine tomorrow, the high 14. Sunny Saturday and up to 21.
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4: Latest Environment Canada forecast for Grand Falls. Sun and clouds through the afternoon. Northwesterly gusting to 40 and a high of 12. Clear tonight with a frost advisory in effect. The wind will drop to light, low, dropping to minus 1 with frost. A sunny day tomorrow. Friday's high, 14. It's clear sky through the night, minus 2. Sunshine 21 Saturday and cloudy and 20 on Sunday.
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5: Latest Environment Canada forecast for Grand Falls. Sun and clouds through the afternoon. Northwesterly gusting to 40 and a high of 12. Clear tonight with a frost advisory in effect. The wind will drop to light, low, dropping to minus one with frost. A sunny day tomorrow. Friday's high, 14. It's clear sky through the night, minus two. Sunshine, 21 Saturday, and cloudy and 20 on Sunday.
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3: Latest Environment Canada forecast for Grand Falls. Sun and clouds through the afternoon. Northwesterly gusting to 40 and a high of 12. Clear tonight with a frost advisory in effect. The wind will drop to light, low, dropping to minus one with frost. A sunny day tomorrow. Friday's high, 14. It's clear sky through the night, minus two. Sunshine, 21 Saturday, and cloudy and 20 on Sunday.
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That's after ABBA. Colin James also on the way. 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

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Coming up, music from John Mellencamp.

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0: 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You've got your choice of the three provincial capitals, Fredericton for our province, Charlottetown, PEI, and Halifax, Nova Scotia. For me, I'd go with Halifax. Love that city. It was actually the city I was born in. 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
4: Wave weather.
5: Latest Environment Canada forecast for Grand Falls. Sun and clouds through the afternoon. Northwesterly gusting to 40 and a high of 12. Clear tonight with a frost advisory in effect. The wind will drop to light, low, dropping to minus 1 with frost. A sunny day tomorrow. Friday's high, 14. It's clear sky through the night, minus 2. Sunshine 21 Saturday and cloudy and 20 on Sunday.
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0: 93.5 The Wave. It's Andy and the Mad Mechanimal Lotto 50-50. We'll be doing their draw for this week tonight at 6:30 on their Facebook page, but it's too late to get your tickets, or your $2 rather, paid up for this week. That deadline was last night at 6 p.m. That's the deadline each week. Every Wednesday night at 6. So you got lots of time to get your $2 paid up for next week's draw. And if you want to tune into the draw, again, it's tonight, 6:30 on the Lottery's Facebook page, which is also where you can find out more. 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

93.5 The Wave, 7 minutes after 3 o'clock, 11 in Grand Falls. Coming up in three songs, I'll let you know how you can handle some household hazardous waste that you may be finding around your home as you do your spring cleaning. That's after a song from the Dirty Dancing soundtrack. Sarah McLachlan also on the way. First, here's Jackson Browne.

0: 93.5 The Wave, 318 with Eric Carmen, 11 in Grand Falls. It's Andy, and if you're going to be doing some spring cleaning in the next few days or any time, lots of ways you can have your household hazardous waste recycled thanks to the West NB Service Regional Service Commission. 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Coming up in about a minute, we'll hear from the Queen of Soul.
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0: 93.5 The Wave, 3:33. 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
3: Wave weather.
0: A yellow advisory for frost in effect. Clear tonight, down to -1, but there will be some frost. Sunny tomorrow, getting up to 14. And for Saturday, sunny and nice, a high of 21. At 3:35, it's 11 in Grand Falls.
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0: 93.5 The Wave, 16 before 4 o'clock with the Commodores. It's Andy coming up at 4. We'll have our information update with Sheldon McLeod, including results that were released earlier today, our review of the province's property tax system. Also, the latest on the aftermath of that fire that took place at the Covered Bridge potato chips plant a few years ago, and why people are going to court surrounding that. And also why solar customers in the province are furious, especially with NB Power. That's coming up in about 15 minutes. On the way next, we'll hear from Brian Adams.
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3: 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The way.

0: 93.5 The Wave, 424 with Bare Naked Ladies. It's Andy, 11 in Grand Falls, and only a couple weeks away from Canada Circus Spectacular returning to Perth Andover. They're bringing their new show, Canada Circus Spectacular Rocks, June 4th, 4:30 and 7 p.m. will be the two shows at the River Valley Civic Center. It's in an atmosphere of rock and roll, and there'll be a thrilling, energized, and reimagined family circus experience. 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

93.5 The Wave, 428, 11 in Grand Falls. Coming up in about 7 minutes, I'll let you know which 2 years will be in the spotlight during our classic 280-40 episodes we'll have for you this weekend.

0: 93.5 The Wave, 26 minutes before 5 o'clock with Eurythmics. It's Andy on this Thursday, and coming up again this weekend, the late, great Casey Kasem will be along, hosting two classic episodes of American Top 40, the way they originally aired back in the day. Coming up Saturday morning from 8 until noon, Casey counts down the top 40 songs from this week back in 1984, and he'll have some long-distance dedications to pass along. Then Sunday morning from 8 until 11, Casey counts down the top 40 songs from this week back in 1975. In a minute, we'll hear one of the big hits from 85 for Huey Lewis in the News.
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3: Wave weather.
0: A yellow advisory for frost in effect. Tonight a few clouds, down to minus 1, minus 4 in low-lying areas with frost. Sunny tomorrow, getting up to 14. And for Saturday, sunny and even warmer, we'll see a high of 21. At 4:36, it's 11 in Grand Falls.
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0: 93.5 The Wave, 12 minutes before 5 with the Bengals. It's Andy, 10 now in Grand Falls. And coming up at 5, our information update with Sheldon McLeod. Then after that, it's the All-80s Feel Good Drive Home, which will kick off today with a song from a band that was formed in Worcester, Massachusetts back in 1967, named after the guitarist, not the lead singer, the Jay Giles Band. The lead singer is Peter Wolf, who got his start as a radio DJ in Boston before he left after a couple years to join the Jay Giles Band full-time. And it wasn't until September of 1981 that the first single from their 10th and most successful album, Freeze Frame, was released. That's the song you'll hear coming up after our 5 p.m. information update. The song actually hit all the way to number one on the Billboard Hot 100 in February 1982, held the spot for 6 weeks, ended up becoming the most successful song of the Jay Giles Band's career. It also hit number one here in Canada and in Australia, too.
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93.5 The Wave in the middle of the All-80s Feel-Good Drive Home, brought to you by Edmundston Honda with a member of the Boss's E Street Band. That's Clarence Clemens and Jackson Brown from 85. On the way in 3, you'll hear Depeche Mode's breakthrough hit in North America from 84. But first, from his 88 debut album, here's Colin James on The Wave.

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0: 93.5 The Wave, 525, wrapping up the All 80s Feel Good Drive Home with a song from the lead singer of the Raspberries in the 70s, but then went on to a big solo career in the 70s and 80s. That's Eric Carmen with the song Make Me Lose Control from 88. The song ended up being Carmen's final top 40 hit on the Billboard Hot 100, reaching number 3 in 88. And the song actually was never released on any of Eric Carmen's studio albums. It was originally released as a single, and then it was included on an updated edition of the compilation The Best of Eric Carmen. The song also was featured in a movie a few years ago, the Marvel Cinematic Universe film Deadpool and Wolverine. Coming up at about 2, music from Rod Stewart.
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0: 93.5 The Wave, 536 with Stars on 54. It's Andy and the Madvik Animal Auto 50-50 will be doing their draw for this week a little less than an hour from now, starting at 6:30 on their Facebook page tonight. But you can't get your $2 paid up for this week's draw. The cutoff was last night at 6 p.m. That's the deadline each week. So you got lots of time to get your $2 paid up for next week's draw. You can also get paid up until the end of the month or until the end of the year. And you can do that at any of the participating retailers from Grand Falls to Saint-Jacques. All the proceeds support Valley SPCA and Refuge Madawaska Shelter. Coming up, music from Madonna.
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0: A yellow advisory for frost in effect. Tonight, a few clouds down to -1, -4 in low-lying areas with frost. Sunny tomorrow, getting up to 14, and more sunshine on Saturday, and a bit warmer. We'll see a high of 21. At 5:37, it's 11 in Grand Falls.
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93.5 The Wave, 19 minutes before 6 o'clock, 11 in Grand Falls, coming up in about 8 minutes. I'll let you know how you can get your yard or garage sale information in to be a part of this week's yard sale report on our website. That's after Simple Minds. 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

0: 93.5 The Wave, 11 minutes before 6 with Simple Minds and a track for the Breakfast Club soundtrack. 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That's thewavegrandfalls.com. 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And then once we get your information between now and noon tomorrow, we'll add that to this week's report on our website, and we'll have that updated throughout this month and throughout the next few months until September at thewavegrandfalls.com.
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93.5 The Wave, and the next 10, Traveling Wilburys and Martha and the Muffins. First, here's Jimmy Buffett with Margaritaville, part of 80s, 90s, and more on The Wave.

0: 93.5 The Wave with Martha and the Muffins. It's Andy, and again tomorrow morning, David Raines will take you through the part of the day where we give you the most music for your morning. 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
1: AC Kasem has unlocked the American Top 40 vaults and is replaying original shows from the 80s. This week, Casey takes you back to May 19th, 1984. That's when the Scorpions wanted to rock you like a hurricane. Laura Branigan lost her self-control. Shalimar was dancing in the sheets. And Madonna was pushing her love over the borderline. You'll hear those songs, all the top 40 hits, and the long-distance dedications from May 19th, 1984, right here on American Top 40, the 80s.
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0: 93.5 The Wave, it's Andy, and coming up June 4th in Perth Andover, the circus returns to the River Valley Civic Center. It's Canada Circus Experience. They'll have a brand new show that they'll be performing for you with two shows on June 4th. They will be performing at 4:30 and 7, and it's a new show called Canada Circus Spectacular Rocks that they'll have this year with an all-new high-energy live experience. There'll be the Motorcycle Globe Stunt Riders. 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
2: Latest Environment Canada forecast for Grand Falls. Clear sky tonight with a frost advisory in effect. Northwesterly dropping to light and low, -1 with frost expected. A sunny Friday in store. Northwest wind picking up through the day and high 14. Clear for Friday night, -2. Sunny and 21 Saturday. Cloudy and 20 Sunday and rain on Monday.
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0: 93.5 The Wave with Journey. It's Andy, and that's it for me. I'll talk to you tomorrow afternoon at 2 to kick off your weekend and your Friday afternoon. Before I head out, though, just a reminder, David Rain's back tomorrow morning with the morning show at 6, and he'll also pass along your birthday and anniversary wishes tomorrow with celebrations. He has that every weekday morning around 7:10, and so if you have birthday, anniversary, or special event wishes that you want on for tomorrow or next week, make sure to submit them through our website, thewavegrandfalls.com, on the page for celebrations. And every week, including this week, tomorrow, David will have a draw from all the names that got submitted for celebrations, and one of them will win a cake from Vicky's Edible Decorations and Cakes.
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